joke. The only punchline is how long it goes. I'm in a song with one descending note. I got no

Some far too fast. I've got time I never planned to have. I got years and years of it. I've been feeling like a winged bird.